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1: They look me for my face, say I'm up, you don't go blow. 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I never, you know they. I know they hide my face for the money you go show.
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0: 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We got help this week. And our Naira. I know because I just be close to make go. Be look, be look. Kesi be ye bena. Some get company, but them no feel that beg I want thing. For ceremony, now so them go they throw away money.
1: Money, money.
0: If like na something, where money fit buy. Ain't no talk am with Ahmed. Say the rich go live, the poor go die. Before, we be giant for Africa. We go create new states, make we be like America. The new states come drive, non-indigenous come on. Get at the ones where the men they go, walk like robots. To me, all these things just be as good as. Most of the leaders, they like you that. Before do the austerity measure, begin to loot our treasure. Yeah.
2: Under pressure, we say we under pressure.
0: We go fit live with one love and harmony without money. See as people just they turn to poverty, property. Money no day my pocket. Economy still the drop. Evil self. Me where they rap, never chop.
2: Over there, tell you God, oh. We getting down, oh.
0: We getting down.
2: Everybody, we go oh. We doing this, oh.
0: We doing this.
2: Over there, tell you God, oh, oh, oh. We getting down, oh.
0: We getting down.
2: Everybody, we go oh. We doing this, oh.
0: We doing this.
2: Over there, tell you God.
0: Make una passion so we pay for hard time, my fellow country people. This now my turn to shine. I sabi say it's teaching time save time, but the problem be say water don't enter pipeline.
1: 1960,
0: guy we independent, but still everything I am na for carbon nonsense. Come come I can I tell, come come I can never. When common man like you, no fit buy newspaper. Or 2-3 hen men no go die abo Niger. In short, we need person we go dey like Prophet Elijah. Cool low down, then till you go get the check. Nigeria don't war war, so they if they give me headache. Now so I enter market one day, I'm go take gare. One cup na 20 naira, this thing when I want gare, I carry best. Buy one cup, where I go chop, as I they go house, police stop say make I stop.
2: Yeah, holy, where till you gare?
0: I tell them say na gare, I drop more, ya can't be me, susu ware na gare. I ask them, but why all this harassment? What thing I do to deserve this kind of embarrassment? Me, I be CTC. And my name na nigga raw. We go who on a be? I be na man who war. So jamen. Mobile police call back as it because it be like say una de envy my Versace. Make una leave me alone. And I'm a wee walker. Nah, so my single bone. I begin hala. Based on say Niger na my nation. I know sabi say my rights. No day for constitution. Nah, so they begin pan and beat my face. If una see waiting they do me that day. Una go crazy. Them carry machine gun, strike me for head. One of them who's pistol, and your matcha red.
1: What do you do now?
0: Them talk say I'm Isian. That be, that could be hating Kakoroban. But as a big boy, I no suppose cry. Because now mess up, if say tear come out my eye. Now so I come bold, like bone talks and harmony. Them collect my shoe, my wristwatch, them seize my money. 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This kind thing happen, because I know they stay for Asurok. 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
1: Hear this one. Say jollof rice with the bottom of pot today. 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

Oh, give thanks unto God, for his good, for his faithfulness endureth forever. Oh, give thanks unto God, because so he be God all by himself. Oh, give thanks unto God, because of him we make heaven and earth. Oh, give thanks unto God, because na him be God all by himself. Oh, give thanks unto God, because see in faithfulness they ever sure, because see in the faithful. In the faithful, ever sure, ever tender, it's nothing the shake. And once you don't get God for your life, I'll be your boy, like believe sticky, like get sure. Say, on top some of the best this morning, I say good morning to you. 37 minutes, don't wake up at 6 o'clock. It means saying that 13 minutes remain and make 7 o'clock, or 23 minutes mean make at 7 o'clock. I mean, 22 minutes now. Now I remain and make 7 o'clock for sit down. My attention on top of the timer. We thank God. Say we there among the living this morning. We thank God because God is faithful to us. We thank God because despite all, regardless of everything that happened, God still there faithful. We thank God. Say no matter how the things they be, no matter how things tough, we they make progress. We thank God. Say we know the where we take. We dey make progress. We dey move. God dey faithful. We thank God. Say we dey among the living. We thank God for everything we God don bless us with. God make they multiply us. We thank God. We thank God. And I join you this morning to say glory, glory, glory, glory to God Almighty. Yes, honor to your name and forever, forever honor to your name. Our top 9 song, Nigeria FM 102.7. Now you did this morning. On top Sunday best with your boy Legalistic Legacious. I could hear from now. I don't hear 6 o'clock now. To waiting to 12 o'clock. The last song I've been playing before I ring I've been come inside now. The song of Fortune Ebel. We encourage him, but he got with Adams. We call his name Jesus. Yes, so now Jesus be his name, and we will forever call him because see at the mention of that name. Every knee, yes, so everything we get here, everything we get mount, so everything we get name, will surely do it and will surely bow. Yes, at the mention of that name, Jesus Christ, the situation will give way. At the name of that, the mention of that name, everything will do it and go come down to do it to talk. Say, ah, God. You be waiting there. You be God overall. On top Ninja F1 2.7 every day on top radio. 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Channel waiting 301. All right. So from now. 12 o'clock, we get together on top Sunday best, giving you the best out of the best, out of the best, out of the best. Nahima, we they give you this morning. We don't join the host of everyone to bow down, to say, wait in it, thank you, Jesus, to praise God, to thank God for who in be, right? For me and you, for waiting, don't be for me and you, for Alpha, it don't carry me and you. We don't carry as they go. We bow down this morning, though. Right, this is a song of this morning, Jaga. We call Bow Down.

0: Apato ni kokoro aye lowo o to ko ni kokoro asiko lowo aya kai nena aye ko yile ka abadi ni duka iwo la jibo mi ati gbe mi ati mi ati sami olugbo ohun mi ni afoshe mi ni unquestionable God, God of wonders, wonderful creator, creator of heaven and the earth. You are the sweetest, you are the biggest, you are the finest, you are the greatest. You are God all by yourself, your supremacy, your majesty, your excellency, your lordship, your highness, Baba. 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And you look at, you look at, Oba to gajo ilo oke kanjo Oba to gajo ulo oke kanjo Oba to gajo kelo oke kanjo Oba to pediga oke kanjo Olori je mba oru ele ti je mba ogbo Olori je mba ori Olowo je mba 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from shame, Jehovah Bumbanisha, my provider, my protector, Jehovah Lunasa, Jehovah Shapsha, Jehovah Ria, God that sees things from the beginning to the end and from the end to the beginning. Of our body talk, of our body talk, of our body song, of our daily talk. I'm coming in the car, my younger, I'm not in the doctor. Jesus, my creator, my wisdom, my understanding, my idea, my knowledge, my glory, my grace, my witness, my currency. Of our two to me to go, of our two sway to me to la, of our lola, of our two to me to lola. 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You look on the Kawani good night, don't doubt. Or to look on the Kawani good afternoon, don't doubt. Or to look on the Kawani good evening, don't doubt.
1: I'm not going to be able to do that.

Baba,

0: throne.
1: Yes, so we bow down before your throne. We bow down before you this morning, oh God. We join the host of heavens. We join the 65 elders. We join them to say good morning to you this morning, God of hosts. Yes, so I like this song so much because they acknowledge God. No matter how he be, no matter what you they go through all, you must always acknowledge God. No matter what you they go through, no matter how the things be for you, you must always acknowledge God. Because God did in the midst of it all, God do it, ne? God did for you. In the midst of the people, in the midst of you know work, in the midst of everything, nothing they happen, in the midst of God still day with you. So make sure say the always acknowledge God, because say he no go allow you day all by yourself alone. He no go allow you day for yourself alone. He go always come through for you. Yes, so from January to this point, if the things where you know believe say you go survive last week, you survive them. Abba, praise this God. Just praise him evermore. Acknowledge his name evermore. Always appreciate him evermore. Make sure say you put him in. You always guide yourself. No, allow the thing where you go through make you forget about God. 08100130349 the number. Before I go ask you what you could do, like I just give now this song. This song, now one old song, you understand, and then it always the minister. You know, say the word of God, no matter how old the word of God is, if you still come to you. If you open the word of God today, it will come to you as fresh, as fresh, as fresh, as fresh, as fresh. Yes, so now the song of Bola On. Yes, sir. Agbani lagba to. She baba. The song, he don't say. But as I sleep, I can't wake up because this song, you don't see, but I must play them this morning. 08100130349. If you get any song we will make I play for you, just to acknowledge God. You know, you get what they go through, or you get feeling the way they feel, and then you want express them to God. You know, sabi how to talk about them, but you know, you see, you get one song where we say. If I play it for you, it go summarize everything. It go summarize everything where you go through, where you how you want to express your gratitude to God. Just carry your phone right now. Make you send me the message 08100130349. 08100130349. Now you put the number on top WhatsApp. Okay. Make a pick this call. Hello, good morning.
2: Hello, congratulations.
1: I greet you specially. Happy Sunday.
2: Good morning.
1: Good morning. Today we better for us in Jesus' name.
2: Good morning,
1: yes, sir.
2: Oh, thank God. I want to thank God. No Sunday, like, you know, just to show us, I think, yes, yes, of things. I told that.
1: All right. Hello.
2: You never change.
1: Yes,
2: you
1: never change at all.
2: Yes, yes, of me. I told that you are. I told that you never change. God will be changed.
1: At all.
2: Yeah, I don't think of
1: thank
2: him.
1: God. Hey, it's your cocker there. You know what's in there? Because now you first call me, and I just bless you with charge card this morning. Send me your number on top of our WhatsApp. Just send message on top WhatsApp now. make a bless you, recharge card. Yes, like man, we'll do it like that. We'll do it like that. We'll do it like that. 081-001-30349. 081-001-30349. Now, the number, we're going to take two call me right now. Send me your WhatsApp message. So, like, this song go play out for me. I want to express myself, my gratitude to God. And I go do it for you, Shapali. From now till 8:30. Yes, I will do it for you. I will play the song for you. You know, simple. Request for them, and then you can get the song. 081-001-30349. I'd ban it like that song. Name it the song.

0: Yes, I'm a seed of Abraham. Yes, oh, yes, oh, yes, oh. I am bold. I am confident. Everything works for me. You don't talk your own, you know, the man talk him as you want him, and I say it will be for you. 0810013 0349. I want thank God for his mercy upon me and my family, for journey mercy, for good health, for provision and protection. I go always praise his name because God is good to me. I beg, play me messaging. You do this one, all right, Mama was sassy. Yes, I go play you that one as just one time. Still on top of Nigeria FM, 102.7. Don't forget, now Sunday best night will be this morning, August 16, 2026. And of course, today na Sunday, and PSD good day is no, you don't dare already. You don't say good day, you don't dare already inside the studio with me. And while we are the other, me and PSD could do more interview this. We go do one interview this morning. Yes, because one no. PS they come up by 9:30. Abi PS the middle say no be your I talk to you. Talk put your mouth. I'm gonna see Mike.
1: Leg Benisho. Good morning, everybody.
0: What do you know?
1: Today we say make we quickly rush enter studio.
0: So Abi,
1: get enough time.
0: Yes, so no worry. But we get one interview by 9 o'clock very soon, and by 9:30 we go do the normal PSD thing. But of course, as PSD done this studio, you cannot but do it in there. We go collaborate. That's worry. And before we have, maybe we get a PSD radio station very soon. Maybe say goes.
1: Prophet Legba in the house.
0: And so that's what person coming last week. As you know, we are around. Say, as the PS don't come today, he said, no, make I use my anointing, make I take a perform. And funny enough, as the guy talk, I pray for the guy. He insists, though.
1: I don't tell you, may you buy 32 bottles of oil. Make we do this initiation straight.
0: We do the
1: make we anoint you.
0: All right, so I'll come back after this break, and then we'll just do it in a celebrate God. And then the next thing that we hear now the interview we shall probably do because the person said they come out for now. But for all of you, when I don't hear, now don't hear the voice of who the voice of PSD already inside the studio with me this morning. But before that one, I will go do it and do this interview. Don't forget to start up Nigeria if you want to come 7-9 you day this morning. And a boy, like the listic, lebecious, Naim by my name. All right, so I don't know why this song you want to play for yourself, but I think I just put up for here. Sing your praise, now the song by the incense, not of that die.
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0: God. 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We're on the shirt to fire to

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I got my happiness and happy. Yes, I want to share team fire, team fire, team love. 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

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Sarah, Sarah, Sarah, Sarah, Sarah, Sarah, Sarah, Sarah, Sarah, Sarah, Sarah, Sarah, Sarah, Sarah, Sarah, Sarah, Sarah, Sarah, Sarah, Sarah, Sarah, Sarah, Sarah, Sarah, Sarah, Sarah, Sarah, Sarah, 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
1: All right, it's not up Nigeria FM 102.7. And you see this morning, 23 minutes after past the hour of 9 o'clock. Still August 16, 2026. Now, Sunday, you be now. Yes, and I'll try to hear my voice this morning. And they will give you every good gist, good information, good entertainment. We pertain to God Almighty. We pertain to your own life, too. And of course, I don't tell now before say I will get guest inside the studio. I won't see guest artists. I know the artists too. Even though one of them will dress like artists when we wake up. All right, so this morning.
2: And the car did give
1: it. As it's giving vibes. All right, so inside the studio, I get two people inside the studio. All right, and one of them, engineer Paul Awoyemi, and then also Sir Kelechi Agu. And see, I called their title because that title did very, very, very, very important. Good morning. Make a start from my left, from my right. Where my start from? As the spirit leads, then the Christian. So, as the spirit leads, make one of them just talk. Spirit leads now.
3: It's good to start from the right.
2: I maybe they think, say, you don't know what you know be tip for the left side.
1: Good morning. All right, so make we know the name behind the voice. Let's me first talk.
3: Okay, my name
1: now. You move close to that. You move close to the mic. No worry. We're not going to pay you. We're not going to pay you for that one.
3: My name now, Sir Kelechi Agu.
1: Mm-hmm. From where?
3: I come from Imo State.
1: Mm.
3: But I did live for Lagos State.
1: Yeah, Odikwa Lagos.
3: Yes, so Odikwa Lagos.
1: All right, now I don't hear the voice of
2: God. Don't matter whether or not Bishop be, because that kind of cross with the neck.
1: As in, yeah,
2: like, well, so you can't wear those Methodist color.
1: Even the color, so they give white color.
2: They give like white color.
3: Well, my papa na Bishop. My papa na Bishop of Diocese of Lagos West, right? Reverend Dr. Olushola James Odedeji. Na him be my papa. So, they born me for Anglican family. I be knight of the Anglican Church. So, everything about me na Anglican Church.
1: Oh, yes, interesting.
3: Yes,
1: all right, and I don't hear the voice of Sir Kelechi Agu. And then the next person I want to hear na engineer Paul Awoyemi. Good morning, sir.
4: Good morning.
1: All right. So, you know, in the fear before say, I can't see now. PG English free for you because I'm an answer. I did give them this spring English. I'll switch now. All right, sir. I'm looking at you.
4: Good morning. My name
1: is Paul Awoyemi.
4: We now for Grand Kura Music Festival.
1: Okay.
4: And anyway.
1: So congratulations for doing an election yesterday. But not that we're gonna talk about this one because I won't quickly enter politics, but the speed say Femi, calm down. Calm down. We believe say God they in charge of what happened for inside the Osun State yesterday. But anyway, so this morning I will come now the Nigerian Choral Group Festival and Foundation, whether they call it NCMF. For the first time I had just a year about this foundation. What it be, how it come in into existence.
3: Okay, Nigerian Choral Music Festival and Foundation, they inaugurated them last year for Abuja, 25th of November 2025 for Abuja. The team be say, plenty choir masters within Nigeria, plenty music directors within Nigeria come together, say it go good, make we get something where we say like a body, we go they help us they do things like a body, because you know say other organizations they about classical choral music now, music of the soul now, music where they say thank you to God where they do everything for us, but we don't get any regulatory organization where we say go talk, say okay now the body be this way they help us run all these things. So now music directors come together last year, say no, it go make sense make we run this kind of package. Now we begin structuralize them. Last year God help us, we go Abuja for Supremacy Hall, Arts and Culture for Abuja. Now we do the inauguration. It they fully registered. We get national body, we get regional body, then also we don't get state chapters. So the Nigerian Choral Music Festival and Foundation, the idea we say now organization we say go they sing song where they make God happy. We go with the song where we say, you know, say okay, yes, you know, as much as say we get gospel line, but classical music now. If you remember, I don't know whether you watch one latest video of Flavor. You go London, go shoot one video with orchestra. I don't know whether I don't see that video. So now the kind of thing we want to bring together, be that we say people where they do all this sacred classical music, themselves go follow for what thing they happen for the society. So now waiting. We they do be that.
1: Okay, like, so okay, talk.
3: We just finished the the convention of the Southwest yesterday. Next month now, Southeast they do their own. October now, from 1st of October to 4th of, in fact, Southeast they will do their own for Imo State next month for Wiri. In October, from 1st of October to 4th of October, North they do their own for Taraba State, Takum. Then. So from the end of October to 1st week of November, South, then they run their own for Calabar. Then in November, everybody from for Nigeria, all the choral musicians for Nigeria go gather for Port Harcourt, where we go do the national festival. So we believe, say, Nigeria, they pray, we pray, say, make everything, make God help us for this country. But the kind of song that they sing for heaven, we never do them. So now the replication of what they happen for heaven, I won't do for Ed, so we will see whether God go here. You know, they say God now, God like music pass.
5: So now won't use that
3: we
5: one.
3: We won't use that one. They enter and make it help us in this country.
1: Okay, so talking about this choral thing, because I know see at the young for the first time, but unfortunately we did see choral for almost we get music center. If we reach music center now, choral partner na classical then they do there. So as in talk am now, so this one are basically for classical music. We they do GF Handel, we they do Mozart, no what I require to. so we mean say now the first time we come together to build one organization with this one for Nigeria with that please tell me. Wow.
4: And are doing something to help when we go out. We want to make sure, say, all the people in Nigeria will come together and better music. Because we know, say, for the whole world, people do classical music everywhere. So we want to make sure, say, for Nigeria, we want to let you say, when they hear choral music, all over the world, but when they hear Nigerian music, or Nigerian choral music, people for the world will not say, we get better music for Nigeria. And everybody will say, are doing something to bring every choral music together. Collaboration for unity.
1: Okay, so this choral thing where you talk now, I noticed one thing. You get one thing that always vex me. If I go choir festival that time, that year, or even to tomorrow, you understand, if I go any rehearsal, it always depends me, because say if they give me anything GF Angel, they give me Mozart, it always depends to me, because no fine, go sight see, go sight read, you do everything, but at the same time, make our own song serve day for classical rendition. Make it day. So in that, I want to bring this one into reality now.
3: Thank you. You know, like you don't talk for Nigeria, we get Muson.
1: Mm.
3: We get other musical institutions for Nigeria where they do better thing.
1: Mm.
3: Now, we they understand, say, Nigerian content need promotion.
1: Mm.
3: Now, if for this Nigeria, we get a lot of good composers where they compose.
1: Mm.
3: People like Osinigwe, Chinedu they do Osinigwe they will rearrange this. Onyeka Wenu Song Hallelujah, Chimle. Mm. We know that one very well. A lot of other composers they where they do well. But the thing we say, part of the things where we need for this our Nigeria, we go make our Nigerian music go well now. Promotion, support, mm. collaboration, partnership. Even with the call upon government, may government also come help us. Now, the thing we say, for this Nigerian Choral Music Festival and Foundation, what will they promote now? Say, all the choirs go, they perform our own song.
1: Our own song.
3: Because now when you appreciate your own, other people go appreciate them.
1: Mm.
3: Will they sing JF and there today? Because they start to, sing them from all those places, from all those abroad where they did.
1: Mm.
3: So if we were there Niger, go they sing our own song. Now, what thing will they promote be that? Make we were there Niger, they perform our own song, our own arrangement.
1: But
3: our
1: in the classical way.
3: In the classical way.
1: So, classical way. Be it Yoruba song, be it Awusa song, be it, make them do them in the more classical
3: exactly.
1: way.
3: Exactly.
1: I know, say, some church, some people, they don't do Alleluia Chorus for Yoruba, they don't do Alleluia Chorus for Igbo, they don't do them for different way. Which kind of support now the ask for make I ask you now, Mr. Paul Awuyemi, Engineer Paul, sorry, Awuyemi. Which support you feel say Nano get? Maybe say it delay this planning to come to reality.
4: For now, support for
1: especially.
4: We want to make sure say we have
1: Put your mouth for me, just move close to your mic.
4: So we need support.
1: Thank you.
4: From choral music lovers.
1: Choral music lovers.
4: So we need support for them. But if we want to do music, maybe say not be only like you talk and say GF and there. And the rest. When they do music, we say, we want to do our own music. Not be say one day, we want even they do and say we could use our cultural drum. Not be say now only, people could play Yalu, they could play
1: Akuba, Bata,
4: they could play Gogo, they could play for inside the music. Not be say our own Niger people. Then go there's this song where they use for East
3: Conga.
4: Conga.
1: That would be like it would be like pot, like this.
4: Pot, voodoo. When people go, they use them for our own music. It go make people happy for Nigeria. Say people go feel dance. People go feel enjoy our music for Nigeria. So that our music will go viral. For Nigeria.
1: And all over the world.
3: Can I add to what's in talk? If we remember, you know, see the time where our former governor of Lagos State, Ambode, he built some theaters for creative art. He get one way they gone do, where I know of.
1: Wow.
3: Nobody say government no get eye for this thing. But, like for instance now, those theaters, they there, but you know they accessible. People know if you use them. It gets to the time when National Theatre see they now they don't privatize them. If all these facilities they are accessible to choral musicians, it will make sense. Themselves they go they do things, they do professional things. So now the idea be that we don't say government self, we know they talk to government, not they try. But we want me to still help us do more. At least these facilities make it, even if not as good as subsidized rates, or even if it's for free, it all is to promote now for promotion of art and culture. If we do Nigerian songs, it will promote our own culture. Because as our national anthem, though tribe and tongue may feel differ, but in brotherhood, we could do it. We could stand.
1: All right, on top Nigeria 102.7. Make I just give you now one hymn, just to bring some of us back. You say some of us now in that church we grew up from. You understand that? I'm gonna just take this one and a small song, but for those who say they don't forget their hymn book, just take this one and they come back.

0: Ǹjẹ́ ẹ fi ọ̀wẹ́ yóò tó dínú bíbí náà mi? 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
2: You get some gist, you say, if I no talk am underneath this one, as that one they go, I no go, they happy. Are they happy because say, more of like, see, this thing are like roots for some of us, like, well, you know, maybe say, we don't ever forget our inbox, we don't ever forget about our roots. You understand? I thank you now, say, now don't come inside the studio this morning. If you just join me on top Nigeria FM 102.7, nine with day, and a Sunday best. With your boy Legalistic, Legacious, this one, and I get inside the studio with me this morning. Two Ogunge guests, we come from Nigerian Choral Music Festival and then Foundation NCMF. And what they talk about and what they promote now, our own Nigerian choral, choral song, our own classical song, how to witness, how to promote our classical song. We get plenty people to say they don't do good songs for us for inside this when come talk about classical music. We don't do songs. See, if you go any church like this, they get one guy Miabitemi, I know by name now, from CAC. So now you talk this one national coming together to do it in to come together to form this choral group. Now what seem be the challenge you will now face because my own idea as a person who come from CAC now, it did different person we get, we come from Methodist, and if you think about us, some people talk say he gets some particular church where they say what we know them for now, classical. Talking about the Catholic and then Anglican and the African and the Orthodox Church in particular. So now one come together. How we want to bring the patterns to all organisms that are coming together now to make sure say the pattern get together and then it fulfill the purpose. So if someone from Sele, person we come from CNS, how now want to come together make this collaboration work? Two of you go answer the question as it comes to my mind. So Mr. Paul Awoyemi, you're going to move close to your mic and talk and answer this question.
3: Whether you worship for Sele, or the worship for CNS, or the worship for the Redeem, or the worship for any of the Pentecostal churches, or the worship for any of the Orthodox churches, what would these bodies after now say they promote Quran? If you know, say they do choral music for Ninja, this body now. Because we want to make sure, say, we do choral music very well for Ninja. And we do applying our own cultural team program so that we go feel attracted. I love it.
2: Choral. All right, Mr. Paul, Kelechi Agu.
4: Okay. The thing where they worry we did this our country Nigeria, see, we did too extreme for what we believe. For heaven, if person get by, if you reach heaven, should they go ask him? Should you be Sele or you be Anglican or you be child of God? Now you go to enter heaven. Say you be Sele or you be Anglican, you be Catholic. No be guarantee. Say you go to heaven. So for this foundation, we don't want to know where you come from. As long as say the thing where you be sing. Now, classical music, choral music, you fit the part of us. The only people who don't go fit the part of us now, those people who they do classical music. So anybody where they do classical music, even if you be, even if you no get denomination, even if you know, but what do you sing now classical music, you follow for what they do.
2: All right, so PSD, you get any question?
5: First, I say they don't talk about the foundation. They don't tell us who they head the foundation, whether na Jesus or whether na me they head them or whether na Oga Kelechi as he carry cross, whether na him they head them. So my first question I'll be say, who they head this foundation? Who be na president?
4: Okay, thank you. The foundation gets structure. The national president na Mr. Chijindu Ages. Naim be the music director of Imo City Choral. Now we can't get regional chairman. Engineer Paul will be here now, the regional chairman for South. Southwest, sorry.
2: Okay.
4: the regional chairman of South South now, Elder Sabbath, he did Port Harcourt. He did for Love Assembly for Port Harcourt. The regional chairman for Southeast, now even woman, make you know say this thing, we know they do whether you be man or you be woman. As long as you get the capacity, you go run them. The regional chairperson for Southeast, now woman, Nadi Gold. The regional chairperson for North, now Dogara, Ide Abuja, Ide for August Kora. So now we don't get state chapters. We go get their own state coordinators. State coordinator for our Lagos, where me and you do so. Now Ebenezer Omoli. Now I'm the choir master of one of our church. Yes. Oyewole. Oyewole Ebenezer. Ide for now I'm choir master of Williams with Bagada.
2: Wow.
4: Yes. Ogun State have get their own state coordinator. Ide for inside Babcock. Clement. So every state get their own state chapter. The team has said make choral music reach the last house, roots. Last root. Now the idea be that.
5: This one suits me for body. I don't tell you say as this engineer Paul, as he enter with Abetia,
1: he is not organic.
5: You know, you be organic, first you be organic. You don't say anything, tell me where we're. Hey, Oga, we hail. The second thing I want to ask you, Oga Kelechi, this classical way we dey talk about, in chain not just about Bible, or I can take love song when no day Bible, because the way they talk and it be like everything where they go sing now Jesus.
2: Now Jesus.
5: People we don't sing romantic war song, they can't sing them in classical way. So make you help us touch light that kind of thing, so that everybody where they listen, no go think saying now just church thing they go they talk about for classical.
4: You see, you get one thing when I talk here when we start. I tell on I say Flavor go London, go shoot video with London Orchestra. That's not classical music. Look at somebody like Onyeka Owenu, Leeds. Now classical music. Or this song, if I tell you, say he gets some choirs we don't put out for choral style, you know we believe. Are you getting my point? Okay, look at now. Onyeka Owenu do Hallelujah, Chimle. But Chinedo Sinikwe writes a rearranger, put out for harmony.
2: Classical piece.
4: Soprano, auto, tenor, bass. Are you getting my point? You know me, say it gets the video don't shoot video with one choir before. Now still classical. You know music. Me, say you go they sing within the Bible. But the thing we say, as long as the song no they glorify Satan, as long as the song no they promote immorality, no problem. We did. But as long as now song will be say go edify man, everybody go listen to him, enjoy him. He follow. You know me, say it's you must be Jesus, yes, you know, we they worship Jesus now. Our primary assignment be that. But any song that we this is arts and culture. Any song we go promote our Niger content. And you would they look.
2: Because we don't the period of festival now. We don't enter into the period of Christmas, carol, and everything. I won't make be like say I go one carol. And then maybe now one Onyibu song, maybe now one GF Handel song, now I go then go sing. Every other thing we go bring to sing there go be our own.
5: You don't hear this song before. Ishe ori ni shewa, awa opa yokori. You see, if you hear that kind of song like this, you go, your body go just the
2: sweet.
1: Percussion.
2: The percussion, yes. And are still classical. Exactly. I beg, I'll make you use this opportunity to just talk to our Orthodox churches. And I mean Orthodox churches, I talk about the Anglican, Catholic. I won't come hear classical song, but I won't hear the lyrics. Because sometimes soprano go high. No go hear what things are auto they sing.
5: For me, then it's
2: project the word is. I wanna see.
5: Just can't. Don't they fail for church now? Don't go some church. You go hear some hymn. When we this small, now just can't. They make us one. Once they start one hymn, you go down to say verse 3.
2: Death can't go do.
5: But now everything not turn on money. No death can't again. Mm. What happened?
2: So I beg exactly.
5: No need to project the
3: song. Even when choir they sing.
5: The pronunciation
3: diction is very good. So if then get good diction, you go hear what
2: I even think say this one now, it go even be encouraging for our old mama and papa then to come church.
4: You
2: because
4: see, make I add to what they talk for this foundation, not be only singing with they can't do, they can't learn. Like this conversion we just passed now. We do master class where they go teach you how to sing well. Not be to only just come perform. No, you need to know the intricacies where they inside the singing, what you they do, how you supposed put position your mouth when you they sing, how you supposed breathe, how you supposed bring out something come up for your mouth. All these things they go, not be only to come sing, you go learn for all this kind of thing. Because if you don't forgive what you don't get, now what you get, you go forgive. If you don't know what it mean or how you go take do to sing well, you don't go to sing well.
5: Make I also add, because you get some things where I don't see for groups. So where they make me fear all this kind of group where we they start. The beginning they always they sweet though. Because when they like if you remember when they start all this cultural art and all of those things group and all this African award and all of that, it's sweet as they start out. But along the line, we come to hear some inside to read about how somebody don't siphon money, somebody don't swallow up, you know, the snake, but if he swallow the money, then you go hear one person say they fight one or the other, that one. Waiting be in a check and balance to see, say, we not go repeat all of those things
2: again.
5: Now, my fear when I hear, say, for our country, we won't start group like this. Now, my best fear be that. The beginning, they always sweet, but give them 2-3 years ago, don't begin.
2: Exactly. And the person will talk, say, I'm the founder, I'm the Baba Saleh. Normal. We we'll always hear this kind of thing. They tell you say Danny Baba. If you go, most of these are all just written. They ask you, who is your father? Now. You understand? How we want to erase this kind of mentality? Say now spirituality. Now God won't take this money sell.
4: Thank you. Number one, this foundation will be only one person get them. Only one person will fit get them. The first point be say Board of Trustees day.
2: All right.
4: After the Board of Trustees, we get National Executive Council, we get our constitution, we get our chancellor, we get our legal luminaries, we get our lawyers, we get our auditors, both internal and external. And make your notes, we get our College of Patrons. Don't be say only people with the sing, with service sing, they run them. We get our College of Patrons, headed by a dean. And the dean of that college, his name is Venerable Dr. Festus Ajayi. The man of God. If you fit check in Google and make you check in pedigree.
5: I know.
4: And also, we get our national commissioner, will be our Baba, Sir Emeka Okedi. Now he'll be director of Muson. So we get institutions in place where we say go check and balance for all the accounts. Only one person officer. Before you go even come up money from the account, say people, everybody go know how far. For the accounts where they person no fit just go say you want no all you know fit before money go come out, they must collect due approval. For instance, now we won't do project because we won't set up academy cultural and this, you know, all the money where people go pay before anyone cobble go come up for there. One a list of people go down, look, say, okay, now what you want is to do with this. They go deliberate on top of them. Sure, we need to do them. Anybody will go do anyhow. Number one, we get our constitution. Board of Trustees can pass vote of no confidence against you. Or the General Assembly, if you say this person, we don't want them. You know, they do it. You go come out.

0: All right, I don't check my WhatsApp, nothing they enter. Well, it gets as it be. All right, who are the spotlight today? Yapo say their record label, then they for Convict Music, Universal Music Group, Square Root Entertainment. If una sabi una go don't they know where they go. But no wahala, no wahala at all, at all, at all. The artists were at the spotlight today. They don't do for the music worker. It is small. It is small. 1997, as I talked before. And somehow, it can't be like say the journey can't cut for 2017. I go column. Anyway. Then come from Ifite Dunu for Anambra for Nigeria where we did, and these artists were at the spotlight. Their kind of music now Afro pop, R&B, hip hop, and dance pop. You know, if you think say you don't see and finish for Michael Jackson hand, you go no say we serve, we get another flavor, you know, of that. So the artists were at the spotlight today now P Square. Now, I'm the Nigerian music combo singers. Two of them together that year. Them be twins, so. Them be twins. Peter Okoye and Paul Okoye. Them born them for 18th of November 1981. Even though say Katakata can't enter their matter, they don't scatter now. But we, Niger, we not forget P Square. Because when we talk of music inside Nigeria, inside Ninja, we go remember the P Square. Whether Rude Boy deal, whether Mr. P deal, but make we always remember, say we get P Square one time. And that time, then work really hard. Then work well. Then work well. And as then they work, now so then kind. Walai. Now that kind, now I take love them fast. Because that year, no day we didn't go enter our station, you know, launch on us. Now that one me I did enjoy fast. Like, as I did talk and I just remember P Square that year. Launch on us. Any day where P Square enter, you don't know, say, no, go buy food, bro. Now so we go to tell ourselves. Because P Square is either them buy us pizza or them buy us complete lunch food. Yeah. That year, devuna shake you. Anyway. Devil just think say in doing own, you know. When Baba God go waka enter P Square, he go fix them, he go renew them. They will come give us waiting because with the talk of spiritual gift, the gift where Baba God say they can't give bless us with, then go give us. So they're not going anywhere. Anyway, the artists were at the spotlight today now the P Square, and today you go enjoy most of their works on top with radio. Ninja FM 102.7. Okay. Make we forget every other thing. We the one we consign us and the one we not consign us. But the cocoa remains, say, then give us bedu. Too strong. Get squared. You remember that year. And you also remember Double Trouble, Game Over, Personally, Chop My Money, Beautiful Onyinye, Alingo, Dancing Alingo. Ali, hey, all those songs, if they wake me up, now so I go just they shout, they sing, and they list them. As it plenty reach me that, yo. You know, easy, yo. Hey, do me, how they even sing that, do me, that one don't escape. Temptation, it did it. Bring it on. P Square at it again. Busybody, hey, all of that. So all of this bedroom, now you have farabale arrange. They give you one after the other. So I say, no pinch or die, come off from Ninja FM 102.7. I don't know, maybe we could just take scatter leg dance, take open floor. Maybe on the pick and one by one. I don't know which one. Is ever I confuse all the bedu na in big bedu. But no pinch or die, come off from 102.7. As I leave on now to dance like a lingo.
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Na for now, for life, oh, they say Paul sabi sing, Peter no sabi sing, Peter is a bit dance, that one is not sabi dance. But togetherness, it bring out the beauty of the music, the message, the dancing and everything. Even as all of us, they enjoy this other, we don't even want to know who they sing and who know they sing, who they dance. We just enjoy ourselves because the hard work where P Square put together, you know, to bring one song out. Ah, Oleku. See the sound. See as it the vibe. See as it the drop. I don't dance tire. Person will get one leg. We suppose they manage herself. I don't dance tire inside inside studio because I they listen to P Square. And I hope say as I they enjoy them inside studio, and as soon as they enjoy them, as we they, as the sound they come out from Nigeria FM 102.7. Enough. Ah, well, hey, do me, I'll do you. Now, maybe the next one where you go enjoy, just no pinch of that cover from 102.7 Nigeria FM.

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Awa, they no go kill us. Kill day. Only them. I don't tell on us. Say when Nigeria FM the entertainer, I mean, I did try send message like Oga Akube from Van City. I don't know what in the right to, but I just know say he long. Make I read them. He said, lose control, busybody. My peace square, they give me so much nostalgia feelings. Enjoy the feeling. Oh, he said, that year, men were boys. He said, they try sing this song for that fine girl. Where they are, our backyard. For the next street, I'm a man that year. I just want to say, thanks, P Square, for making our youth year remarkable and memorable. The two brothers, they're supposed to see this kind of comments. Make I even see as them they feel. You know, it's Auntie Tomato, carry on. You 3 months at Kube from Van City. It's not easy. I beg you. Let the groove and the jollimentation continue on top Nigeria FM 182.7. Myself, I did entertained. I'm not going to lie. No one like you all, because if not before now, where Nigeria FM for be? And if not before Nigeria FM, here we go, even know all of you now. I beg, make we enjoy this moment. No pinch your dad come up from 102.7. Sweet, authentic tomato just as still there in the studio.

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talk, say we'll go spend a life together. 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My brothers tell me which kind of life we did. I say, yeah, don't take the very day that I saw you, girl, I know that.

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Girl, I don't need an explanation. Girl, why you dey lie? I tell me really why you dey lie. They talk say who say she say that. Now she say that P squared don't say that. My brothers tell me which can I be this she talk.

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We don't discriminate your age, your color, or whether you be man or woman, pekin or oga. 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

0: Let this salute now to you, Lagos, Naija world people. 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
1: Ho! EME say music man, you know, Baggy W, Mr. Capable. 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Here we go. 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

Yeah, EMEZ, it's your boy Banky W, aka Mr. Capable. 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I'm just having some fun in the studio. We did this for all our Nigerian people, east, west, north, south, everywhere, all around the world. We global, we international. Get your hustle on. Let's go. 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
3: 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Abebo Muzo. 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

0: I am so from Leno Guinea, you know what I mean? 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They said they call me Z Zoro, aka Swagback, aka BBGG. 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

0: 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As you value us for Naija, now so we for Naija FM. 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
0: 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I want more influencer. 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
1: Ma girlfriend, mini pépier. 1, 2, 3, 4, 4. 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
2: And they follow, and they follow. 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
0: Fresh Prince of Bel Air. 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Fuck on Ballet. 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
1: You know, it hurts me so bad when I think about the times you and I shared together, the plans we had, the promises we made. I gave my heart, my soul, my everything, but all you did was turn around and made me cry inside. But believe me, no one else could ever love you like I do. And you know what? You and I were meant to be together. Believe that.
2: Tell me why you do me so. Girl, why you have to go? Why did you have to find another brother? No wonder. Why did you have to find another brother?
3: Every time I close my eyes, I could see your lovely face. I never thought that you would have to bring you back. I know I love you, baby. 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

0: why you do me so? Tell me why I have to go. Why did you have to find another brother? And girl, why I have to go? All this I have to know, cause Alman thought that we were meant to be together. No wonder when we make love for you, all you do is hold me tight and call another brother name. No wonder we start to notice like the change. Girl, when we look in your eye, girl, you're feeling not the same no more. You took my heart, you slamming upon the floor. What the thumb be worn upon me face, you bang me door. Happy we not fit bring this loving back to like before. This is what I want to know in more life. Will you hold my hand again?
1: Again.
0: Say, will you call me honey?
1: Again.
0: No. Why don't you try to be my friend till the end? Girl, in the first place, why you do me so? Tell me why I have to go. Why did you have to find another brother? Girl, why I have to go? At least I have to know, cause I'm mad that we were

0: Let this salute now the throwaway of Lagos, Niger world people. This is not the first voice, Godwin Adewayo, aka Wiz Godwin, aka Ladies Perfume, Ladies Pride, Ladies Lips, even Ladies
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1: Yes, sir.

0: Life is for the living. 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Everything is just a water feeling.
1: What a feeling.
0: My brother, why you don't worry?

What you will, what you will, what you will, what you will, what you will, what you will, what you will, what you will, what you will, what you will, what you will, what you will, what you will, what you will, what you will, what you will, what you will, what you will, what you will, what you will, what you will, what you will, what you will, what you will, what you will, what you will, what you will, what you will, what you will, what you will, what you will, what you will, what you will, what you will, what you will, what you will, what you will, what you will, what you will, what you will, what you will, what you will, what you will, what you will, what you will, what you will, what you will, what you will, what you will, what you will, what you will, what you will, what you will, what you will, what you will, what you will, what you will, what you will, what you will, what you will, what you will, what you will, what you will, what you will, what you will, what you will, what you will, what you will, what you will, what you will, what you will, what you will, what you will, what you will, what you will, what you will, what you will, what you will, what you will, what you will, what you will, what you will, what you will, what you will, what you will, what you will, what you will, what you will, what you will, what you will, what you will, what you will, what you will, what 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